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2: I took a kill in Ibiza to show with VG I was cool. And when I finally got sober for 10 years older, but it was something to do. I'm living on LA. I drive a sports car just to prove I'm a real bit baller, cause I made $1 million and I spend it on girls and

name's a reminder of a past song people forgot. 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And you don't

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2: I'm too sexy for my love, too sexy for my love, love's going to leave me.

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